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1: We got some things in the works for next year. We're excited. BK and I have been hanging out, having a good time, and, you know, kind of itching to get back on stage. So we'll probably put some shows together next year, and about as much as we planned at this point. We're both excited. It's going to be a fun year next year.
0: Stagecoach 2027, they're definitely coming up on that stage. I can't wait to see it.
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I don't know if Boots made the trek over to Europe with Megan Maroney. My name's Justin. It's the Overnight Ride. Her dog, who's very cute. Met her one time. She was very suspicious of me. But little dogs don't like me. So I laid on the floor. That's how you approach little dogs. Then she started liking me.

0: Song is called Last Thing You Need. It's on the Grand Theft Auto soundtrack. So that's two new songs from Morgan that are not on an album, which means one should be on the way.
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We started with this one that went number one. Then the next 22 sent to country radio also went number one. 23 in a row, consecutive number ones to start a career. It's Luke Combs, Hurricane, on the Overnight Ride.

0: Anytime soon on the Overnight Ride, who is getting a tattoo removed the other day, which looks so painful. Like, getting tattoos does hurt, okay? Getting them removed, another level, like another level of toughness. I'll never question anybody who does it.
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6: 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It starts with Danger Lindsay in the morning. 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
12: It's been Morgan Wallen at Wrigley Field. 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It's also been Luke Combs at Soldier Field. 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
18: Aim. Cloudy today with a chance for drizzle. High of 66. Winds out of the northeast, 8 to 15 miles per hour. Chance for showers tonight, 58. Overcast tomorrow. Thunderstorms likely. Highs around 61. Dry with temperatures well below average Tuesday and Wednesday, and highs from the upper 50s to the mid 60s. I'm weatherology meteorologist Paul Trombley. Right now, it's 63 degrees.
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17: Des Moines weather.
18: Cloudy today with a chance for drizzle. High of 66. Winds out of the northeast, 8 to 15 miles per hour. Chance for showers tonight, 58. Overcast tomorrow. Thunderstorms likely. Highs around 61. Dry with temperatures well below average Tuesday and Wednesday, and highs from the upper 50s to the mid 60s. I'm weatherology meteorologist Paul Trombley. Right now, it's 63 degrees.

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14: Cloudy today with a chance for drizzle. High of 66. Winds out of the northeast, 8 to 15 miles per hour. Chance for showers tonight, 58. Overcast tomorrow. Thunderstorms likely. Highs around 61. Dry with temperatures well below average Tuesday and Wednesday, and highs from the upper 50s to the mid 60s. I'm weatherology meteorologist Paul Trombley. Currently, it's 64 degrees.

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4: 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It's not too early. 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
15: For drizzle with fog in spots today, otherwise overcast skies. High temperatures reach up to 66. Northeasterly winds 8 to 15 miles per hour. Chance for showers with fog in spots early tonight. Lows dip down to about 58. Cloudy skies expected. Storms likely tomorrow. High temperatures reach up to 61. Overcast skies. I'm weatherology meteorologist Paul Trombley. Currently, it's 64 degrees.

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11: Daytime highs approaching 66 with fog in spots today under overcast skies with a slight chance for drizzle. Winds out of the northeast 8 to 15 miles per hour. Cloudy skies expected and foggy early tonight. Chance for showers. Lows dip down to about 58. Overcast skies tomorrow. Storms likely 61. I'm weatherology meteorologist Paul Trombley. Right now it's 65 degrees.

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4: Daytime highs approaching 66 with fog in spots today under overcast skies with a slight chance for drizzle. Winds out of the northeast 8 to 15 miles per hour. Cloudy skies expected and foggy early tonight. Chance for showers. Lows dip down to about 58. Overcast skies tomorrow. Storms likely 61. I'm weatherology meteorologist Paul Trombley. Currently 66.
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That is Thomas Rhett. After all the bars are closed, he'll be here October 22nd. This chick's going to be here October 29th. Ella Langley, Loving Life again on Nash FM.

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6: 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It starts with Danger Lindsay in the morning. 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And when the day is done, it's Up All Night with Pickle Jar on Nash FM 97.3. 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
10: Cloudy and foggy today with a chance for drizzle. High temperatures reach up to 66. Northeasterly winds 8 to 15 miles per hour. Chance for showers with fog in spots early tonight. Lows dip down to about 58. Cloudy skies expected. Overcast skies tomorrow. Storms likely. Highs of a lot around 61. I'm weatherology meteorologist Paul Frobley. Right now, it's 66 degrees.
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0: 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Listen for those keywords to text in for your chance to win tickets to see him up at Jack Trice Stadium in June. This guy was here earlier this year. Here's Luke Combs, Beautiful Crazy.
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5: Daytime highs approaching 66 and fog at times this afternoon under overcast skies with a chance for drizzle. Winds out of the northeast 8 to 15 miles per hour. Cloudy with fog early tonight. Chance for showers. Lows dip down to about 58. Thunderstorms likely tomorrow. Daytime highs approaching 61. Cloudy skies expected. I'm weatherology meteorologist Paul Trombley. Currently 66.
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That is Sam Hunt and Country House doing good work for his brain in that song. They say people who spend more time doing chores have greater brain volume. That's right, can make you smarter. Well, then I should be like Einstein, I swear. Here's Hudson Westbrook, Painted You Pretty, Nash FM.

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0: at Wrigley Field. It's been John Party in Las Vegas. It's also been Luke Combs at Soldier Field. You never know where we could send you next. Keep it right here on Nash FM 97.3 for details on your chances to win once-in-a-lifetime trips. 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
8: Daytime highs approaching 66, and fog at times this afternoon under overcast skies with a chance for drizzle. Winds out of the northeast, 8 to 15 miles per hour. Cloudy with fog early tonight. Chance for showers. Lows dip down to about 58. Thunderstorms likely tomorrow. Daytime highs approaching 61. Cloudy skies expected. I'm weatherology meteorologist Paul Frombly. Right now, it's 67 degrees.
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1: It's been Morgan Wallen at Wrigley Field. It's been John Party in Las Vegas. It's also been Luke Combs at Soldier Field. You never know where we could send you next. 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
9: Cloudy skies expected with fog early this afternoon with a slight chance for drizzle. High temperatures reach up to 66. Northeast winds 8 to 15 miles per hour. Chance of rain showers tonight. Lows around 58. Overcast skies. Cloudy tomorrow. Rain showers likely. High temperatures reach up to 61. I'm weatherology meteorologist Laura Lockwood. Right now, it's 66 degrees.
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0: It's Riley Green, and I'm here with Boot Barn.
1: When I was growing up in Alabama, we didn't have cowboys. Just small tracts of land, no big open fields. And to me, a cowboy was somebody that was tough, that wasn't scared to work. My dad was kind of a cowboy in my eyes. 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And that was our version of a cowboy where I grew up.
0: Riley Green and Boot Barn, sharing a deep respect for the cowboy way.
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11: 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It starts with Danger Lindsay in the morning. 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
16: 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American Country Countdown. I'm Ryan Fox, your designated counter of the hits. And things have changed quite a bit over the past few years in how artists approach their careers, both in how they put out new music and how they approach the whole social media aspect of things. And our guest this weekend, Luke Bryan, says that last one has taken some getting used to. Hang on, we're talking to Luke all about it here in the next 15 minutes. But first, moving up three notches this weekend is a guy opening for Kenny Chesney on his brand new Vibe Room tour in 2027. Graylin James, Water to Wedding, ACC.
14: Number 22. Well, I did.

Hardy, Eric Church, Morgan Wallen, and Tim McGraw. That's MacArthur, number 21 on American Country Countdown. It's Ryan Fox, and we're celebrating Luke Bryan's new album out this weekend called Signs, hanging one-on-one with LB. And Luke has a bit of a bone to pick with social media. All right, he's about to tell us about all of that, but first, pull up a chair, grab a drink. Here's one margarita, an ACC extra.

Dylan Scott with an ACC Extra. This town's been too good to us. American Country Countdown. And Ryan getting to hang with Luke Bryan this weekend. She

0: things are gone.
1: Transitioning out of the military, it's difficult. Just about everything around you changes. I would get phone calls that brothers were dying, some of them to suicide. And I'd found myself in another cold cemetery. And I started to wonder if I was next. It's a struggle to know that you're facing challenges, but not be ready to face them. Sleep doesn't come easy. And when it comes, it doesn't last long. You're tired all the time. I didn't reach out for that help, but thank God my wife did. She got me registered for Wounded Warrior Project. Talking to somebody that would listen to me and understood my story helped me realize that it was time to change. There's a new fight, there's a new mission, and that's something I am eternally grateful for.
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Jelly Roll moving up three spots to 17 on this weekend's American Country Countdown. That's Hands Up. I'm Ryan Fox, and I know it's only September, but what are folks thinking about dressing up as on October 31st? We get all Halloween-y on you in just two songs, but first, appropriately, an ACC number one from the band Perry. Better dig two.

John Morgan, moving up one spot to number six with Kid Myself on American Country Countdown. It's Ryan Fox, and we played Ella Langley a little while back, and while she is leading all nominees at the upcoming CMA Awards with nine, she's not the only leading lady on that list. In fact, her good buddy and fellow songwriter Miranda Lambert is on it, too. We get to that after Miranda's former ACC number one, Bluebird, and ACC Extra. Yeah, I'm a

0: Stella Lefty, number 3 on American Country Countdown. That is Boston. It's Ryan Fox. And by the way, our chat with Stella is now live at AmericanCountryCountdown.com. 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And speaking of Taylor, she is in the hunt for the number one song in the land. Is she going to make it? Find out what American Country Countdown comes right back.
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0: Welcome back to American Country Countdown. It's Ryan, and it's been 3 straight weeks that Luke Combs has been in the top spot here in ACC with his latest smash, Be By You. But this week, he'll have to settle for runner-up. Who's our new number one? 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